Doesn't matter if you love him or capital H-I-M. M-M-M-M-M-M. Just put your paws up, 'cause you were born this way, baby.

evergreen. Your black, white, beige, Chola descent. Your Lebanese, your Orient. Whether life's disabilities left you outcast, but leader teased. Rejoice and love yourself today, cause baby, you were born this way.

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1: A few questions that I need to know. How you could ever hurt me so. I need to know what I've done wrong.

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The fantastic Jimmy Buckley with Long List of Heartbreak or Heartaches here on Lake Country on KSLR. Just coming up to 10:30. There's still time to get into the draw for our €30 voucher for either the Kilford Arms Hotel or the Glendine Inn Bar and Restaurant. The answers are flying in. The latest ones to come in, Rita Casson, Eddie Joyce and Whitford, you're all in the draw. So you are up next, Derek Ryan, headlining the Kilkenny Music Festival coming up in July. This is The Night That Went On For Days.

0: Tommy K, sending best wishes and happy birthday to Bessie Corrigan, which she celebrates tomorrow. And that comes in from George Parker. Right, we have a very, very quick ad break to take. Don't go anywhere when we come back. It's my favourite song currently. Wonder if you like it too. Stay tuned. Don't go anywhere.
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0: The fantastic Paddy Tracy with Long Way Home, written by Derek Ryan. Fantastic song. So it is absolutely fantastic. So that wraps us up here on Lake Country for another Sunday. Last one of May, or into June tomorrow. Where's the year going? Up next, don't forget, it's Una Amos KCLR Classics, Carl Uncle Kenny's biggest jukebox, the very best of the 60s, 70s, 80s, and a couple of 90s, thrown in there for good measure also. Have a fantastic bank holiday weekend, whatever you get up to today, tomorrow. I'll be back, don't know when I'll be back, whenever James decides to take off again, and then I'll be back in. But I'm going to, let's see, yes, we leave you with this one. It's the Four Befores, How Is She Cutting? We'll talk to you again soon. Take care.
1: How's she cutting, Joe? We gotta keep on trucking.
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That is a cool song, says Jer. You're dead right it is. I don't know if the jumping we're recommended to do there is advisable, because I'm absolutely out of breath after that. Van Halen from 1984. That is Jump. I've also heard on the text line, the first Uncle Kenny text line, 083 306 9696 from Michael Brennan in Castlecomer, who says, Hiuna, can you please wish all of those who are involved in Where Voices Meets Roots today, well, it's on in the Castlecomer Discovery Park. 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Michael is wishing everyone the very, very best and inviting you to come and join them from 4 until 8. Yes, that would sound like a lovely thing to do this afternoon, Michael, if you're in a position to head to the Castlecomer Discovery Park for all that music, entertainment, song and dance between 4 and 8, Where Voices meets roots. And thank you for your text, and good to know that you enjoy the show. Michael, on with the music, we do go. Here is Neil Diamond.

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7: Monaghan have just scored a point from what looked like an unbelievable angle, but a point no less. However, Mayo scored a couple of minutes ago. It's now 1-12 to Mayo, 7 points for Monaghan. And looks like an interesting match just coming up to the half-hour point. Now, as I was saying, we're leading up to the Joe McDonagh Cup. And... over the next little while, we will be bringing you previews and a very interesting conversation that Brendan had with a bona fide legend of Carlow. 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

Late night on KCLR with thanks to Expert Hardware, Declan Byrne and Sons, and all your garden needs from tools to timber. 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